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0: this is your student Fred McGregor, and you tune in to Interbeat FM. 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So you know, whenever I'm in town, I always tune in to Interbeat FM. What a beat, man. What a beat, what a beat.
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1: 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And I'm not really one of those dudes that does that voice. 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

Yeah, Danelle, Big Tubs, Bossy Blitz, yeah.

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1: Who are you?
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What up, what up, what up? This is Sean Booth, coming straight from Toronto, Canada, straight from the cold. And I'm here locked in to 106.5 FM, Into Beats. Ooh la.

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regulate any stealing of his property. 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
12: 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What a beat, man. What a beat, what a beat.
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Good morning, boys and girls. Welcome to Interbeats 106.5 FM, online and DAB. Welcome to a rather damp, miserable Tuesday morning here on The Breakfast Show with me, Steve. I got this morning, I thought it was like 3 o'clock in the morning. It was so dark. Horrible, nasty, damp, miserable morning. I'll tell you about the weather as we go through the 2020, but it is not very nice out there at the moment. So, like I said yesterday, you'll need your Macintosh this morning, umbrellas, boots and everything. Good morning to Jez. He sent Steve-O up first on the text line this morning. Brand new text line, of course. You know what it is. If you don't, I will tell you through the show. Morning, Steve-O. Back in the place I've just left. That sounds a bit confusing, but I'm guessing he's back in Bedford Hospital again. And he's saying, shout out to Bedford Hospital, please, South Wing. Absolutely crazy, man. You're back in there again. That's Jez. Hopefully you'll get better soon, mate, and you'll be on the mend. Loads of great tunes coming for you on this Tuesday morning. Where are we? We're the 19th of May, 2026. Let's start off with a bit of Paul Van Dyke. Oh, that jumped in a bit quick. A bit feisty, that one. A little bit eager, that was. Online on DAB and FM, this is Interbeats. I'm Steve-O. It is, of course, your breakfast show on your local favourite radio station.

Oh, good morning. Good morning to Mr. Bonus this morning. He's saying David Clark's jingles are much better than yours. You need to step up your game. We're working on that. Don't you worry, Mr. Bonus. Good to have you locked on board. That's Dave. He's off to work this morning. Carol from the kiosk is locked in. Good morning, Karen from the kiosk. And apparently, it's Lisa's birthday today. So a big happy birthday to you, Lisa, from all of us here in the studio at Interbeats. And a happy birthday from Karen, of course, this morning.

Daft Punk one more time. I've got a frog in my throat this morning. I need to get rid of that. I think it's a bit early. That's what it is. All right, a wet start to the day, but clearing through the morning and towards the afternoon, where we are going to see some light showers later in the afternoon, a little bit dry around lunchtime. Light showers later in the afternoon. The evening turning heavy with some thundery and hail. And that's going to be towards the end of the day. Maximum temperature today is 19 degrees, warmer than of late, so actually getting a bit warmer, but wet and damp and miserable. Apart from that, it's looking good. Good morning to Mrs. V. Hello, Mrs. V. Welcome aboard the breakfast show. She's saying hello. Good morning. Good morning, Mrs. V. Welcome back on board the breakfast show. Nice to have you back on the text line, and well done for finding the new number. There is a brand new number. Tell you more about that in a few moments. Of course, you can WhatsApp us as well, which is what Mr. Bonus did this morning, saying that David's jingles sound better than mine. Oh, well, I guess what? Mr. Bonus, you wait until tomorrow. Around.

I think Mrs. V's having a little bit of a dance to that one. Let's Take That These Days. Who said you can't play Take That on Interbeats? Of course you can. What a great tune these days. Bit of a damp start this morning. Time check for you. 25 past seven. Hurry up. You're going to be late for work. We don't want any of that going on. No lateness today, please. Make sure you're on time. Lona's theme now. Here we go.

0: Mrs. V saying it's good to have you back, Steve-O. Do you know what? It's not as good to know you're listening, Mrs. V. Welcome on board the Breakfast Show. 7-9 Monday to Friday, that's me on Breakfast. Frenchie 9 till 12, Debbie Clark 12 till 2. I'll give the rest of the lineup in a little while. Here comes a great tune. Now, this is one's going to go out to the Kiosk Girls this morning. They love this sort of stuff. It's Jakarta. This is American Dream here on your favourite radio station with Steve-O on The Breakfast Show once again.
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0: Good morning to Lee, Darren, Scott. Good morning.
1: You bring me in.
0: And Glenn C.

Steve-O, get on TikTok Live. Really? Get on TikTok Live so we can annoy you there as well. Don't annoy me. Just do a big job. That's Mrs. V, I think. Get on TikTok. Look, I haven't got enough to do. I'm sitting here, and you think all I'm doing is sitting here pressing a button. I know Mr. Bonus says all you do is press buttons. I do, but you've got to know which button to press and when to press it. Online on DAB and FM, this is Interbeats, your favourite radio station, with me, Steve-O, on The Breakfast Show.

Good morning to Caroline. Just dropped me a message saying, Steve, I didn't know you were back on the radio. Yeah, only a couple of weeks, so you haven't missed too much. It's probably my second week because I started the bank holiday Tuesday after the bank holiday. So it's just under 2 weeks back, just a little bit. Mrs. V's back on board. And we've got Caroline as well just joined us saying, good to have you back. Nice to have you on board, Caroline. Thank you for your message. Now, this one goes out to everyone at the gym this morning. If you're not at the gym, just imagine you are. Does the same thing, really. Does for me, anyway. You know the video.

0: just been told off.
1: Just go home.
0: Just had my first telling off. And Mrs. V said, I didn't know you were back on the radio because you don't text me anymore. I'm very, very busy, Mrs. V. I do apologise. I'm back on. You've only missed 2 weeks, not too much. Nothing to worry about.

That's a bit of Spiller and Groove Jet. Right, it's 20 to 8. Let's have a look at the roads and the weather for you and the 2020. Roads picking up fairly busy on the bypass at Clapham down towards the Brewpoint roundabout. Getting busy along there at the moment. And also Bromham Road coming up past Bridge End, Box End on the Bromham Road coming up towards Bidnam. Very slow moving there as well this morning. Rest of the town is looking okay at the moment. A1 and M1 all running fine. If you're heading down there this morning, nothing to worry about on those roads. Weather today, a bit of rain this morning, a bit of drizzle easing off. It's going to be drier up towards lunchtime and into the early afternoon, where some more showers will develop, some becoming heavy and thundery as we head towards the end of the day. Clouding over towards the evening. However, temperatures today relatively milder than of late, with highs of 19 degrees. That's getting quite warm, it really is. Now, if you are sending me a message, please try and do it on the text line, because the WhatsApp's just going absolutely crazy in the studio and I'm having a job to keep up with it. If you could, please, much easier. Use the text line. It just makes my life a little bit easier. I know you like to make it difficult for me, but please, the text line. There's loads of things flashing in front of me. I don't know which way to turn, left or right. I go straight on. At the minute, I'm going straight on. And I just had a message saying, rude. I think that was reference me not texting Mrs. V to let her know I was back on the air. So I thought, because of that, I'd play you rude.

track's called Rude by Magic. Now you see, this is how it should work. Adrian, the tipper driver, has just dropped me a message saying, Steve-o, I know the M1's clear, but it's very heavy and slow moving. Going down from Junction 11, right down to Junction 9 on the M1. Slow moving, but it's clear. Just heavy weight of traffic. Thank you, Adrian, the tipper driver. It looks like the traffic girls are coming back as well. We've got Mrs. V and Adrian, the tipper driver. They were both traffic girls back in the day. We're going to reinstate that as we get the listeners back on board and we start having a bit more fun as we go through the breakfast show. Madison Avenue, Don't Call Me Baby.

Steve-O, are the traffic girls back in full-time employment? You know, no, not just yet. We're still working out the rules and regulations. It's time you knew I'm not. And all the other bits that go with being traffic girls. If you were one of the previous traffic girls on my breakfast show, we will be revisiting and revitalising the traffic girls as soon as I'm ready. I'm just holding fire until we get everyone back on board, and then we will revisit the traffic girls live here on Interbeats for you. Love Generation, another favourite of yours. It's Interbeats 106.5 FM.

0: You know, when you play a tune, you know someone's going to respond. Okay, so David said, ah, the memories, Steve-O. Black Eyed Peas, Shut Up, Just Shut Up. Yeah, I used to work with David quite a lot. And that, yeah, that was what he used to do. He used to sing that to me quite a lot when we were working. I'm not quite sure why, but that's what he used to do. He really did. I love it, Dave.
1: 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You're locked into Steve-O's Breakfast Show.

Groovemada, super styling. Time check for you coming up at 10 past 8 this morning. Come on, if you should be on your way to work now, get a move on. Come on, hurry up. You're going to be late. Up next, Pretty Green Eyes by Ultrabeat. Big tune, a massive dance tune from back in the day. Do love this one. Goes out to Lee this morning. What about say you, Lee, this morning? Pretty Green Eyes. Get confused, there's a number of Lees.

Oh, a bit of freestyler. Can you say hello to the wife? It's Lee. That's the other Lee. Hello, Lee. How you doing? And Lee, the boss man, that is. Lee, the boss man. I can do one better for you, Lee. Hello, Jordana. Welcome to The Breakfast Show. It's Steve-O playing the tunes you love. Something going on this morning. There really is. It's not just the weather. I'm not quite sure what it is, but there's definitely something going on.

Todd Terry. I told you there was something going on. All right, 2020 traffic and weather. Let's have a look. Roads around Bedford, very slow moving across the town at the moment. It's chock-a-block in the town centre. Very, very slow moving, which is not good. It's really not. You need a bit more than that. We really do. A 2-minute delay heading out on Branston Way. That's out towards Bedford Bypass. 2-minute delay there. Very slow moving. M1 southbound, still very slow moving. Just heavy weight of traffic. No incidents or accidents to report down there. Just very, very busy due to the spray. I think that's what it is. A1's very similar, busy down at Stevenage, but no accidents to report. Just keep it that way, please. Weather today, showers this morning easing off through to lunchtime, where they will pick up again this afternoon, becoming heavy and thundery as we head in towards the evening. Highs of 19 degrees today, so it's fairly warm compared to what it has been. And looking at the rest of the week and towards the end of next week, bank holiday weekend, it's looking like it's going to be a scorcher. It's looking like the end of next week. We're going to get mid to late 20s end of next week. So if you're planning to do anything outside, that's the time to do it. If you're working outside next week, just cancel it. Do something else. Have a day off. Chill out. Don't go in. Tell your boss. Steve-O said, the sun's out. We don't have to go to work. That'll do. See if you can get away with that one. Not sure you will.

Eric Prydz. Karen's saying, if it's that warm next week, I'm guessing me and you, that's me and you, you and me, we'll be having a glass of lemonade somewhere. Absolutely, a nice cool glass of lemonade sitting outside in a garden sounds absolutely fantastic. It's Interbeats 106.5 FM, we're online and DAB. You've got Steve on The Breakfast Show, good morning. Recruiting some old listeners again. I'm saying old because they are.

0: I've just been digging deep in Steve-O's files. Just had a message from Mrs. V saying I'm a grandma now. A nana. And she said we can't have traffic girls anymore. They're going to have to be traffic nanas. Traffic nanas. I like the sound of that. However, what I thought I'd do is I'd dig out the old traffic girls jingle for you to hear. As I will be revisiting this very soon. With some new tags and new jingles, but check this out. This is the old group of Traffic Girls. 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
2: 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This is your Traffic Girl number four, reporting in.
4: 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It's Traffic Girl number five checking in.
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9: 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It's your number one traffic lady. Could you say good morning, please?
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0: Oh, you're crazy, you lot. You really were crazy then. 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I don't know where I dug that from. But it was, oh, do you know what? I'll just drop that in for you. Second time around, of course. 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

second time around. Right, let's have a look at today's lineup for you here on Interbeats. You've got me, 7 till 9, as you know. You're listening right now, otherwise you wouldn't know, would you? And you wouldn't know what's coming up next if you didn't listen to me. Frenchie, 9 till 12. David Clark takes over 12 o'clock, 12 till 2. Checked in yesterday, great show from David yesterday. Muttley does 2 till 4, Tuesday Tunes. Blinsey takes over for Drive Time. And then Mark Luisi, woohoo! He's till 8. Guest mix till 10, and then 10 till 12, it's Revo. There's today's lineup for you on Interbeats 106.5 FM. So me, Frenchie, David Clark, Muttley, Glenn C, Mark Luisi, and then Revo. That is your lineup for today. Sounds awesome, it really does. Right now, David said, Steve, can you play me one of my favourite tunes? You know the one to play. Now, David Clark, if you're tuning in at lunchtime, he absolutely loves this track. Can't get enough of it. So if you drop him a message at lunchtime, he would love you to ask him to play it. It's Cheerleader, OMI.

2020 traffic and weather. Roads in around Bedford just heavy due to the weight of traffic in the rush hour this morning. A1M1 slow moving due to the spray. Nothing to report, accidents otherwise like that. Weather today, showers this morning clearing up over lunchtime and then showers developing later on this afternoon. Some becoming heavy and thundery. Highs of 19 degrees. 19 degrees? Not degrees. What's wrong with my teeth again? I don't know. Shake your body, body, whip somebody, body. 19 degrees. Whip somebody, 19, I don't know where that came from. Body, body, shake your body, body. I could take the mickey out myself, don't worry.

Carol's saying that. 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Okay. And then she said, have you finished your shed yet? Now, listen, everybody. The shed is an ongoing project, okay? I like to rush these things, you know, like take it steady. As far as the shed goes, for those of you interested, the shed is almost finished. All I have to do, all I've got to do now is put the doors on.

Jesse J, Bang Bang. Now, because a lot of you are feeling older, I'm just getting that message through from everyone this morning, feeling much older, and it's a grandma twice over now, that's Mrs. V, saying we're feeling much older. We're not as young as we used to be. I know that, nor am I, but I'm still sitting in the hot seat, still doing what I do on breakfast. David Guetta and Kim Petras coming up next, and this is a great tune referring to when we were young, and that's what it's called, When We Were Young.

no place I'd rather be other than here on The Breakfast Show on Interbeats, online on DAB and the FM 106.5. Clean Bandit, Jess Glynn, Rather Be. Right, one more from me, I'm out of here. I hope you enjoyed the show this morning. Fringe is up next with loads of great music for you. Don't touch that dial, stay right where you are. And after that, Mr. Clark takes over at 12 o'clock. They will tell you what's on after that as we go through your Tuesday here on your favourite radio station. Bye for now, I'll see you tomorrow.

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As per usual, get involved every Tuesday. Everything I'm playing is chosen by you guys. 07-396-951-065. Tuesday, choose one. I want to say a big shout out to Steve-O for the last 2 hours. Fantastic breakfast show. He's got a very long journey to go on right now. Safe journeys is an absolutely miserable morning. But we're here to warm you up. Put sunlight through the speaker. Good morning. All stars, all flavors. If you want it, we're playing it. Sunday, Sean Paul. What's the temperature? Let's go.

Hey Scott, you're full of jokes this morning. Into Beats Radio. Jean Paul, it's the temperature. 9 minutes past nine.

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Time check 19 minutes past 9. Of course, it's Tuesday, 15th of May 2026. The year's absolutely flying by. I tell you what else is flying by. Platinum Lee, this one's Strawberry Heartbreak. Into Beats Radio. Who's calling me so early in the morning? How rude. While I'm live on air, let me put that on silent.

Once again, 07786200. Oops, my cheese. Do you know I've been doing that number for so many years? It just rolls off the tongue. 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

Once again, 073 96 951 065 is the home of good music, Interbeast Radio. I want to say big shouts out to DC. I'm calling him DC, Mr. David Clark, because he's on Straight After Me. And his missus says, French, David's jingles are better than yours. Get your jingle game up. Stop it.

0: 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That's how you get involved with the radio station. That's how you get involved with the Breaky Brunch Show. Big shout out to absolutely everybody. Want to say good morning to our management. How you doing, Platinum Lee? He's got a brand new banger. Absolutely fresher than a pint of milk. You all right, Lee?
1: Yes, yeah, I'm good.
0: Oh, yes, you got another one.
1: Yeah, thank you. I've been working on.
0: What's this one? Talk to me real quick.
1: It was a project that I left ages ago, and
0: I was
1: feeling revitalized, and I put it up.
0: I mean, it's good to have management in the building, and of course, we're saying it's the new Interbeats, new shows, new DJs, new directions. How's it going for you in the first few weeks?
1: Stressful.
0: A bit stressful, but it's going nice. You've got a nice little flow. Yeah, you've got Steve-O in the morning, you've got myself, you've got DC, Mr. David Clark, you've got Muttley back, you've got so many different shows.
1: Yeah. It's nice to be supported by people.
0: Yeah.
1: Yeah, we're pushing forward, and that's all I can do.
0: Absolutely, you know? Love that. And you was telling me yesterday you should have tried the Salting Booker. And if you don't know what the Salting Booker is, you've got to go and see Raf and Tracy over there in Wix's in Putnam.
1: Oh, yes.
0: Yeah. And you told me they were listening. They were locked in yesterday.
1: Yeah, they were locked in. Big good food. They're really good people.
0: Oh, they've got some great food.
1: Yeah, good people.
0: Absolutely great food. Speaking of great food, shouts out to Souvlaki Station as well.
1: Yes.
0: Our finger licking, very clean, beautiful food.
1: Yeah, you phoned him up for the delivery.
0: Yeah, oh, yes, I did.
1: Yeah, me too.
0: I'm going to say, Raf, I need to see you this week. It's been a while. It's definitely been a while. But we've got Platinum Lee in the building. Lee, this one's called Hollow Heart Remix.
1: Yeah?
0: Is this one another free download?
1: Yes, a free download.
0: Yeah?
1: Yeah.
0: Okay, let's get straight into this one. Don't forget, guys, it's Tuesday. You know what that means? You're in charge. Everything I'm playing is chosen by you. Chosen by Lee Platt, one of his own. Hollow Heart. Just bear with me. It's not, you know what? Plan B, Lee.
1: Go for it.
0: B. All right, Plan B. That one doesn't seem to be working. It's too freshly. It's fresh off the press. Let me play a different one from Lee just for now while I get this one to work. Okay, y'all know this one. Let's go.

out there into this. Slight technical difficulty. We keep it moving though. It's Tuesday.

Everything goes. If you want it, we're definitely playing it. It's the home of good music, of course. We are the home of good music. New into beats, new shows, new DJs, new direction, new text line number. I keep saying the old one, but this is the new one. I'll say it one more time. 07-396-951-065. Everything I'm playing is chosen by you guys. If you want it, we're playing it. Let's keep it moving.

Gonna send this one out to Miss JD. Good morning, Miss JD. It feels so good. Sounds of Sonique. Time check. It's 10 a.m. It's the home of good music.

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It's all good though. We keep it moving. The home of good music. 12 minutes past 10. Wakey, wakey, rise and shine.

0: 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Stay blessed.
1: Behind, let's go!
2: Thank God, sun rises.
1: Okay, okay. Let's send this one out to Wendy. Good morning, Wendy. How you doing? Sounds of Beyonce. Fat Man Scoop. It's Tuesday. You're in charge. So choose one. Let's go. Good morning to Special A. I just see that message. Let's go. How you doing, Dennis?

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2: Something I've never played on the breakfast show. But she wants it, so she's gonna get it. I wanna say good morning to Sandra, Ace of Base.

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2: All that she wants is another baby. Sounds like Ace of Base. Time check. It's 22 minutes past 10. You vibes with a Frenchman. Bonjour. Once again, it's the new Interbeats. We've got a brand new text line. 07-396-951-065. That's how you get involved with the breakfast show. That's how you get involved with all the shows on the station, of course. Just get involved, all right? And let's vibe. The man's got a brand new album, or is it three brand new albums? I don't know what you think of them. But let's take it back to some old school Drake needing a hotline bling.

Check 'em Tuesday. You know what that's about, fellas. Health is wealth. Every Tuesday. The Royal Package. Must be checked. Check 'em every day. I'll tell you more as the show goes on. Good morning. What's the vibe? You're in charge. Everything complain is chosen by you. Let's go.

How you doing, Sean? How's your morning going? How's work? Good morning, Frank. Good morning, Burns.

she's saying, you want some loot and fire? Picture outside to schooly fish. I've got you. Tap and share. Out to Mr. Golden. Tuesday, choose one.

Good morning, Rasta. You're in charge. Everything I play is chosen by the listeners. Every Tuesday morning, the show's called Tuesday. Choose one. 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
2: Well, mama, more of you. One God.
3: Let's say they want more music. Let's give him more music.
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3: Emily Sunday.
2: No, no, no.
3: Stone Boy. Nana Rhodes.
2: Ah, boy.
3: More of you.
1: Give it all.
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0: have a nephew as well, man. I got too many nephews. I got a nephew called Luigi. I got a nephew called Mario. I got a nephew called Vladimir. It's a tropical thing going on right now. We love it. Susanna. Megan, we're going to send this one out to you. Sansa, I'm a fella. It's called Susanna.
1: Have you ever loved somebody in a way that you know?
0: Gonna send this one out to Sid as well.
1: You know them crazy things we do.
0: Cuz Khalif.
1: And fiction. Yes, your body is vicious.
0: Otai H-Town.

So many songs made over the years. You had the Joanna Drogba track, Susanna. So many different songs. Vice made a track called Angela. I've got a couple of bangers called Jessica. Jeez, maybe your name is in one of the songs as well. 07396-951-065. It's home of good music. Get involved. Back to life. Let's take it back. It's Burna Boy. Let me give you the update. Good morning, Julie. Good morning, Perry. Good morning, Priv.

all for you. Isaac, we do it for you. Julie, we do it for you. Everybody locked in right now, we do it for you. All you need to do is jump on our text line and get involved and choose a banger. Get your day going the right way.

Welcome to the Brekkie Brunch Show. Are you having breakfast? Are you having brunch? What is it? Is it a croissant? Has it got ham and cheese? I don't know who's having what, but what I do know is that we keep the flavours flowing. Everything goes. Gotta send this one out to DC. Hey, David Clark, I know you know your music. I was doing a hashtag where's the beat from yesterday, and it was like, that's from PM Dawn. Set a gift of memory bliss. So straight after me, you got DC, that's David Clark. Keeping it moving, it's Tuesday, choose one, you're in charge. That's right, Jacob, that's right, Lee.

Shouts out to Jules. We're going to send this one out to you. So fellas, listen up and listen carefully. All right, listen up and listen carefully. If you're out there doing what you're doing, don't think that she's not. All right, remember that. If you're out there doing what you're doing, don't think that she's not. Sons of Candy. Good morning, Deanne. It's Tuesday. Choose what? I'm gonna send this one out to Jules. Question, you this sounds like a song from a woman with attitude. What you this woman's got she's got a chip on her shoulder. You stop it, woman. I can be mad at you. Can't be making songs like this here. That you don't know. I'm

0: You remember this song, do you?
1: Couldn't put up with your scheming.
0: What's your memories, Deanne?
1: I couldn't put up with your lies.
0: What were you getting up to during these times?
1: Wrongs won't make it.
0: I won't tell.
1: Hey.

She said, when you're out, don't think I'm not. When you're in the club, don't think I'm not. Damn, that woman's got attitude. She said, when you're out shaking a leg, don't think I'm not. And when you're laid up in somebody's arms, don't think I'm not. I mean, what's going on here? All right. It shouldn't be a tit for tat, right? Let's be grown folk about the situation. There should never be a case where it's tit for tat. Let's be grown. It's not a case of... It's not a case of two can play that game. Somebody's got to be adult about the situation. It's Interbeats Radio.

951-065. No need for the word beats. So the old school text line, you always had to put the word beats before your message. You don't have to do that no more. Just simply text the number that I just gave you once again, which is 07-396-951-065. Arsenal, is this your year? A 1-0 win over. What were you playing yesterday? I was watching that game. Get ready to shake. My mind just went totally blank. Who was Arsenal playing yesterday? Burnley, French Montana, Max B, ever since you left me.

French Montana and Max B, simply called Ever Since You Left Me. It's 106.5 on your FM dial, on your DAB. Start your day the right way, of course, with DJ Steve-O with a breakfast show. Then you got me with a breaky brunch, 9 till midday. And then straight after that, you got DC, that's David Clark, to you, midday till 2 p.m. And then straight after that, you got DJ Motley. Come on, man, the lineup is absolutely fantastic. Motley on a Tuesday. How you doing, Donna? It was good speaking to you guys yesterday as well. That is Motley for you, trust me. Right, once again, 07-396-951-065. That's a brand new text line on Into Beach. I've been saying it so many times, you're probably fed up, but I've got to give it to you. So many people got an old school text line on their phones. You don't need that no more. Delete that. It's the brand new one. All right. I was a little bit tired this morning. I tell you what, I've been the missus is getting into some box sets and that. She's been getting into some box sets and I love a British drama. I was talking about one yesterday. It's called Believe Me. It's on Netflix, right? Based on a true story. All right. I don't really want to get into what that's about. It's very powerful, a bit upsetting. In fact, it's very upsetting in many parts of that true life drama. All right, it's called Believe Me. It's on Netflix. If you haven't seen it, I definitely recommend that. When you do watch it, make sure you text the word. Well, don't text the word beats. Make sure you text me back and let me know what you thought of it. If you've already seen it, what did you think of it? Very powerful stuff. Very powerful stuff. Another one that I started watching yesterday. All right, see, I always give myself like an hour or two. Late in the evening, from about 9 o'clock, I like to give myself a little hour to watch a little bit of TV. All right, I found myself 3 hours down binge watching. It's called Legends. All right, it's another one. Legends is a British crime drama television series written and created by Neil Forsyth and produced by his Tannis Pictures production company. All right, it's a dramatization of the true story of British undercover customer investigators who infiltrated the drug world in the early 1990s. Great drama. All right, at first I was thinking it's a bit slow. That's what I was thinking. But once you get into it, all right, shouts out to the Scousers as well. Once you get into it, it's absolutely a fantastic bit of television. Let's talk. Let's get tribal. You know them ones there. Them bongos. Hey, Tracy. How you doing? How's Raph doing today? Love and respect every single time. Sing it back to me. MK, Aita on the remix. It's not Remix Wednesday.

Good morning, Dre. Good morning, Stu. 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Boy. Miserable start to the day.

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Good morning to Sugars. How you doing? Wanna say good morning to Fag Break. How you doing, Fag Break? Bedford Town, surrounding areas.

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Coming up next, how's work today? Check them Tuesday, fellas. 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
2: How would I enter this? Sounds of Sapphire Soul. Music from the homies. This one's called Creeper. Top Culture on the remix. Going out to Stu and Dre, of course. 26 minutes past 11. Man City take on Bournemouth tonight. Arsenal, is this your year? Season ends at the weekend. And then the week after, Champions League final. What a year of sport 2026 is. So many great fights. I love a bit of MMA. I love a bit of boxing. There's been some great fights lined up. And of course, it's World Cup as well. England, is this our year?

we're approaching lunchtime rapidly. 11:30. We're creeping with Sophia Soul. Shouts out to Dwayne saying, French, have you seen Nemesis? That's on Netflix as well. Yep, of course I've seen that as well. Like I say, you know, when I've got a little spare time in the evening, I like to watch a couple. Like, you know, the older I get, I don't really like to be outside like that. I want to do what I'm doing and then go back home, chill, and get my feet rubbed by the missus. I want to say big shout out to the missus. I appreciate her, man. She doesn't have a foot fetish. I mean, I would never massage my own feet, but she does. Thank you, babes. I appreciate you. You're good touching those feet. I don't even like my own feet.

0: want to say good morning to Laurel. I'm not Steve-O, I'm French. Bonjour. So Steve-O does 7 till 9 a.m. Monday to Friday, and I do 9 a.m. until midday Monday to Friday. All right, so Steve-O once again is 7 till 9. Frenchie, that's moi, me, of course. Who else? French, bonjour. I'm just playing. 9 till midday. And then straight after that, you got my guy DC keeping it moving midday till 2 p.m. Shouts out to you, Laurel.
1: Yeah.
0: Mario from the album Turning Point.
1: Yeah.
0: Let me love you. It's Tuesday.

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Want to say good morning to Pete. How you doing, Pete? Pull up the vibe. Also want to say big shout out to Paul Mason. Hey, Middlesbrough, hope all is well. Hope your health is much better than it was before. I've got 20 minutes left, and it's a done deal. Hope you guys enjoy the show. I'm back tomorrow, of course, for a global trip around the world. Double up Wednesday, buy one, get one free. We're going from country to country, city to city, town to town, and we might be visiting a village near you. That's on tomorrow's show between the hours of 9 and midday, of course. Right now, I'm still in the building, and it's still about you, and it's all about you guys choosing everything I'm playing. Could you be loved? That's the question.

Yes, you can. LP. Kiobi on the remix. It's Into Beats. Hey, Muttley. I've got you, bro. Yes, I do.

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Then you got the weekend, guys, keeping it moving. All together, it makes the home of good music. Talk

0: Yes, we are.
1: We're jamming.
0: We are jamming.
1: We're jamming.
0: DC's up next.
1: We're jamming.
0: That's David Clark to you.
1: We're jamming. We're jamming.
0: Midday till 2.
1: We're jamming.
0: Hey, Motley Kid.
1: We're

0: to Beats FM. He is absolutely piffingly smashing the tunes to tiny scrumptious pieces.
1: I said we're going to wrap up in Bedford Town. So that was my neighbour Neil Sparks. And that one's simply called Helpless, a Bedford banger. Straight into this one. Another Bedford banger. This time produced by management.

0: DC's in the building. As I said, I call him DC. You can't. You got to put respect on his name. He's Mr. David Clark to you guys, all right? Mr. David Clark. Jump on that microphone, sir. Let's do a quick change over. How you doing?
1: I'm fine. How are you?
0: Do you know what? As you walked in, I could see you nodding your head. Did you know that Boss Man, that's Platinum Lee, he makes music?
1: It's a really good tune. I really like that.
0: Did you like that one?
1: Banging, mate, banging.
0: Absolute banger, man. He's got a bunch of banging tracks.
1: I'm looking forward to hearing some more.
0: I tell you, I'm going to share them with you. I'm going to share them with you because it's good to share, right?
1: Of course,
0: let's spread the music, all right? I might be tight with one or two, though. Just one or two, you know? But you know what? I was locked into your show yesterday. I got to say, it sounded like you've never left.
1: Thank you very much, sir.
0: How did it go for you?
1: First 10 minutes, adrenaline, and then everything else settled in nicely.
0: It settled in nicely. You sounded like a duck in water. It's just like you're back home where you belong on the hot sea, just doing what you're doing and keeping the flavors flowing. Loved it.
1: Thank you, bro.
0: You know? So, let me just ask you, what is the name of your show?
1: The Lunchtime Show.
0: So it's just the Lunchtime Show?
1: Yeah.
0: And on a daily basis, do you bring something different to the table, or is just feel-good lunchtime music every day?
1: So every day I'm going to be doing my quiz like I did yesterday, and that's at 20 to the hour on the first hour.
0: Fun quiz. Very fun quiz.
1: Record of the week will be every day. And then I've just got different topics to talk about, get engaged with, and then listen to great music.
0: Absolutely love that. That's how it should be. You know? So I've got to say, I love that flip it and reverse it.
1: Thank you.
0: You must take a lot of time doing all that.
1: Oh, I spend hours prepping my shows, but it might not show.
0: No, it does show. It sounds professional, David.
1: Thanks, sir.
0: It absolutely sounds professional. So you know what? It's 2 minutes to midday. That's it from me. I hope everybody has enjoyed the show. DC's up next. Do you mind being called DC, or is it should we call you by your government name?
1: You can call me whatever you want.
0: All right. Look, David Clark, that's your government, right?
1: That is, but you can call me DC. It makes me sound cooler than I am.
0: I like DC. I think I'm gonna stick to DC.
1: Fair enough.
0: I'm going to stick to it. So you heard it here first, guys. The man is now DC. All right? We're going to call him. He's been christened DC. Thank you very much for locking in. You guys enjoy the rest of your day. That's it. I'm done. DC's up next.
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4: 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Now, of course, I have to jump in on the tuning app to get the signal down here in London. But let me tell you, it's worth every bit of data. 1 minute I'm listening, it's like, whoa, there's a tune. Whoa, there's another tune. Like, I'm not ready for it. Smashing me in the face with the bass. I love it. Big up to David Clark. Text him right now. 07786 200 690. You love it.

Good afternoon, everyone. You're listening to David Clark, the Lunchtime Show. It's 8 minutes past 12 on the 19th of May. I hope you're well. Have I got a show for you today? No, I'm asking, have I? I don't know. Thanks to Frenchie for the last 3 hours. Catch him every weekday, 9 till 12. Coming up in the show, we've got great music, record of the week, and my daily music quiz, Flip It and Reverse It. So don't go anywhere for that, because I want to see how good your music knowledge is. But first, we've got Jacob Bellin's Renegade.

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That was Ed Sheeran, Galway Girl. Hope you're doing well today. Lovely Tuesday day. We have a new text line for those of you who've been around forever, like me, from the 1900s. We used to use an old text line, but we've got a brand new one. And I was trying to think of how it would be, you know, catchy. So I made a jingle. So this is the new text line. Text into

Did you get it? It is 0739695165. Prove to me it works by texting me throughout this Calvin Harris song.

Okay, you're listening to Interbeats 106.5 FM with me, David Clark, the lunchtime show every 12 till 2, well, every weekday 12 till 2. Do you know what? I asked everyone to text in, and now I regret it. I'll do the nice ones first. We have The Breakfast Show, Steve-O. Afternoon, Clarky, tuned in from King's Lynn. Steve-O, Roxy, Mum and Dad, just having a ham sandwich. Well, good for you. I work over lunch break, so I'm dedicated. Thanks, DJ Dave, Carol, Tony, Val, and Dennis, and Maria. Also, Lynn from Norfolk as well. We've got Glenn texting saying there are no O's in our number, just zeros. Glenn, I'm from Norfolk, and you're lucky that you get that. They are O's to us. So I want to talk to you today about when you're a presenter on radio. There are things I worry about. There's a lot of things I worry about, but in radio. And one thing is I'm paranoid about saying swear words. Now, luckily, it's never happened and I don't want to jinx it. But I worry about it. Now, I'm really lucky that I have a six-year-old son because I don't swear around him. And I then hear what he says as swear words. And I use them. So I'm really, really pleased and lucky I have that because I then just go towards what my son would say. But do you have any alternative words for swear words? If you do, let me know on 07396 951 065. You know when you're in a place and you stub your toe or you do something and you like, what's your alternative? I've got a few coming up. But enough of that. Let's play a bit of music. 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

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Hello. We're talking about what are your alternative PG versions of your swear words. Like I said before, I have a six-year-old and it really helps. So I will use his because that is where I go to now. And my two favourites are biscuits and cheese and crackers. I love that one. Oh, cheese and crackers. Mainly around food. I don't know if my son's telling me I don't feed him enough. 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

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It's just past 12:30 on the 19th of May. I hope you're well. We were talking about what you would use as an alternative form of a swear word, in case you are around, you know, youngers. We got Philip saying sheep dip. It's an unusual one. Steve says plonker, classic. Rodney. Maggie's got oh muffin tops. And last but not least, and this is the last one on the show because it might go anywhere, is Laura says bum fluff. Let's leave it there. No matter what I feel, them seems I always end up missing. Couple more songs and then we've got Flip It and Reverse It. Don't go anywhere. Let's see how good your music style and knowledge is.

0: 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Now, it's time, it's that time already, so I'm going to be doing this every day. So get used to it, and I hope you like it. It is ready for...
1: Flip it and reverse it.
0: That's right. This is the quiz where I take three songs, reverse them. It's highly technical. I mean, you have to guess the name of the artist and the songs. You will need a text line, but I'm going to let you have a listen first, have a think. Then I'm going to give you the text line. Then I'm going to give you a clue. And yada yada yada. You'll see how it goes. Right, so this is today's Flip It and Reverse It.
1: Flip it and reverse it.

Brexit. So if you think you know, 07396951065, let me know what you think. Now, the clue is vegetables. Okay, so it could have name in the artist or the band. It could have something to do with the song or in the song or about the song. So think vegetables. Let's have one more listen.

0: Do you know? I think they're a lot easier than yesterday, actually, especially the middle one for anyone who likes pop in the 90s, early noughties. So have a think. It is
1: 0739695105.
0: Thank you for doing my job for me. Right, I'm going to play another song and then we're going to have another listen.

Bingo Bango, Basement Jacks. You can't go wrong with Basement Jacks at any time of the day. It's me, David Clark. I'm here on the Lunchtime Show on Interbeats 106.5 on DAB online. So some interesting guesses on this Flip It and Reverse It. We have Donald says he knows the band of the first song. Okay, great. That's good. That's really good. So now you need the name of the artists and the name of the songs. Wayne says it's tricky. Now, does he mean that one of the bands is tricky because the artist, or it's difficult? Courtney says the last one sounds like the Armenian Potato Festival anthem. I don't know what to do with that. Let's have a listen.

think vegetables. Something to do with all three of those are to do with vegetables. We're going to play one more song, give it a go. Not going to milk it too much, and then I'll give you the answers. This next one's named after myself. It's called Man of the Year, Karma Kid. Featuring Charlotte O.C.

0: You're listening to David Clark at Interbeats 106.5. So we've got a couple of people texting in saying, can you play it one more time? I've got some people going, I'm not playing this stupid game. I should know these. But I think that's from the Breakfast Show host, DJ Steve-O. Glenn's texting, middle one, Chemical Brothers. No, it's not. I would say you're on the right lines, but have another listen. Right, just remember, Vegetables.
1: Flip it and reverse it.

Okay, that's the last go you get. 07396 951 065. Text in the name of the artist and the songs. You've got about 3 minutes.

0: That tune never gets old. Rob Bass, DJ Easy Rock, It Takes Two. 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Thanks for everyone who's joined in. Thanks for everyone who's texted in and trying to get this very frustrating, well, I've been told very frustrating, quiz. Sorry, Rob, we're going to have to go and let you go. Oh, they're right. So are you ready for the answers? You're not going to like me. Right, you ready for Flip It, Reverse It?
1: Flip it and reverse it.
0: Sometimes Red Hot Chili Peppers, Under the Bridge. 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

and the wonderful The Onion song, Marvin Gaye and Tammy Terrell. Did you get any? Did you get any? Let me know. 07396 951 065. Don't worry, I've got another one for you tomorrow. If you're really frustrated, just jump around. Two more songs, top of the hour, and then I'll be back at the other side of 1 o'clock.

I could listen to Jill Scott all the time. That was Run, Run, Run. You listen to David Clark on Interbeats 106.5. We've got two more songs and then we're going to go to Record of the Week. So let's go straight on to the next one. Bit of Jess Glynn. Ain't Got Far to Go. I'm not going to correct the grammar because it's Jess Glynn.

0: 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Thanks for listening. 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

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After me, we've got a great show with Muttley. It's 2 till 4, 4 till 6, Glenn C, 6 till 8, Mark Luisi, 8 till 10, Into Talent. And finishing off with your daytime, it's, well, nighttime, 10 till 12 tonight, we've got Revo. And then we do it all again tomorrow. We start with a breakfast show with Steve-O, then Frenchie, and then me again. You lucky people. Right, half an hour left. If you want to get involved, 07396 951065. Let me know what your name is, where you're listening to me from. I'll give you a little mention on the radio.

Lethal Bizzle, Festa Skank there on Interbeats 106.5 FM. This is David Clark on the lunchtime show every weekday. I need to remember that. It's only my second day, so give me a break, okay? Give me a break! 12 till 2, it's the 19th of May. After me, we've got Muttley with the Tuesday Tunes. We've got some great music coming up. Next, we've got Eagle Eye Cherry, Falling in Love Again, and Relax.

Jamiroquai, Virtual Insanity here on Interbeats 106.5 FM, online on DAB and on your radio. I've got a few more tunes left if you do want to mention 07396 951065. But I've got 9 minutes before I pass you over to Tuesday Tunes with Mutney. Stay on. It's something else, man. You'll love it. A couple more tracks and I'm going to pass you over. Remember, after Mutley, we've got Glenn C, 4 till 6, 6 till 8, Mark Luisi, 8 till 10, Into Talent, and 10 till 12, Revo. What a lineup! But without you, the listeners, the music wouldn't sound good. So let's have the music sounds better with you.

Music Sounds Better with you. I'm going to play one more song before I pass you over to Muttley. Don't go anywhere. Thank you very much for joining in. Tomorrow, same place, same time, 12 till 2. Record of the week, chat, great music, and flip it and reverse it. Thank you very much, everyone. Have a great day, and I'll see you next time.

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At no point in your rambling, incoherent response were you even close to anything that could be considered a rational thought. Everyone in this room is now dumber for having listened to it.

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0: This is a hip-hop show. 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Maybe another time.
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0: It's Tuesday Tunes. It's hip-hop and R&B, man.
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1: Change. I guess change is good for any of us.
0: Here's one for the weather outside.
1: Whatever it takes for any of y'all to get up out the hood.
0: It's the sounds of Tupac.
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0: Tupac paint.
1: You think what?

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And I'll see you next Tuesday at 2 o'clock. Enjoy your next hours for the Glen at sea.

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1: Yes, good afternoon. It's me again, Glenn C. Welcome to Drive Time. Big up to the Muttley. He's back. Same time, same place. Next Tuesday. Big up, mate. Enjoy the rest of your day. So come and get involved if you want to. 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Come and get involved. Or just chill and relax. Or if you're driving, don't text, but turn it up. Here's some Tasha Larray, kickstart the show with Spencer Morales. Need you a loving. Drive time to Beats FM. Good afternoon.

Wretched, Tasha Lerae. This is recorded by Tina Marie, 1981. That's the Opa Lopo remix.

bag in more music. Just how you like it. Here's some Randy Roberts, Neil Conway, OJ's. 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

barbecue. Nice. We're doing it in about half an hour, as I normally do. I can call on your speed. Trying to keep you safe on the roads as well. Noticing Bedford Road, Ampthill Road, the end of London Road. Traffic around those areas right now. And also coming out of town, St Neots Road, approaching the 421. Usual traffic, usual places. Also the Great Ouse Way up towards Bronham Road and Clapham Road. I'd say pretty normal. If you do come across any traffic, as long as it's safe to do so, get the passenger to message in 07396 95 1065. That's 07396 95

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Oh, here we go. 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I just knew it. Old man Paul. Forgetting names is a sign of old age. Just saying. Old man Paul. Trust you.

traffic alerts in that, shouldn't I? Still some congestion around Bedford Road, Ampthill Road, London Road. Usual areas. St Neots Road, looking quite busy as well. Approaching the 421. Out to Adrian, the tipper driver.

earlier. Great show, Glenn. From James. The James. Danny's James. How you doing, bro? You're messaging in the wrong place, though, mate. Changed our number. Just so happens I've got the old system up, just in case. 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Get a pen, James. I got just what you need. Give you the new number shortly.

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out to Paul, the very dodgy bride from Bedford. Hi Glenn, so with all this good weather coming, does that mean we can get in our mankinis? Oh, well, you can. Actually, no, because you'll be sending me pictures.

4 till 6, Monday to Friday. Give you a weather update shortly after this. Spencer Morales. John Morales.

What a tune. Got Pages and Yonks. So a quick check on the road. Still congestion coming out of town on Bedford Road and Amtill Road. And around that area, nothing too out of the ordinary. Fair bit of traffic. Well, slow moving traffic, mostly Cardington Road.

Let's take a look at the weather for the next few days, shall we? Highs today of 19 degrees, lows tonight will be 11, so slowly the temperatures are starting to rise, which is a good thing, right? But there's some more wet stuff inbound with heavy rain, light rain showers from now, heavy rain about 7, 8pm, 7, 8, 9pm, then it eases up a little bit. A few splashes during the early hours of the evening and morning. Tomorrow, Wednesday, sunny intervals and cloud, highs of 19, lows of 10. But that should be it for the wet stuff for a while. Thursday, highs of 23, lows of 10. And then get this, Friday, sunshine, highs of 27, lows of 13. Saturday, that's changed, lots of sunshine, highs of 29, 10 degrees warmer than today, lows of 13. Sunday, exactly the same, lots of sunshine, clear skies, highs of 29, lows of 13. Definitely barbecue weather. And Monday, bank holiday, exactly the same again, lots of sunshine from Friday to Monday, at least. Only goes up till Monday, so probably tip it down Tuesday, but never mind. That's your weather for several days ahead.

is Retide, track called Cloud 9, sampling Temptations from 1968. Blimey. Old man Paul, you'll know this very well, mate.

I was waiting. Took your time. Yep, I'm listening. And I'm younger than you, so less of the old lad. Oh dear, I'm in the doghouse. Good afternoon, Annie.

Well, every weekday, 4 till 6. Coming your way from 6 is that Mark Lousy. Always on my case, never leaves me alone. Lousy DJ.

Then you got Into Talent with Stacey Bass. From 8. And then from 10 till midnight, Revo.

line up so far. From 7 in the morning, Wake Up with Steve-O. Frenchie from 9. David Clarkey from 12. Lunchtime. Then we've got a guest mix from 2. Me from 4. Leader Flavour from 6. Apply the Brakes tomorrow from 8. And then Kikes from 10. So we'll line up

Good afternoon, Samantha. Sam, how are we doing, girl? Big up to you guys, Sam and Mark. Locked on. Sam, you're always in the doghouse. I know, me and my big mouth. Always my fault.

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So usual traffic in usual places, coming out of town, Bedford Road, Ampthill Road, surrounding roads. The main one is coming out of town, St Neots Road, towards the 421. Once you get there, there are long delays on the 421. Going up towards the Black Cat and Roxton. You've got a chance to veer off. Might be a good idea.

0: know what track you want more than anything else. 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

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We play the biggest and baddest tunes around here. So you know, whenever I'm in town, I always tune in to Interbeat FM. What a beat, man. What a beat.

Just want to say a big, big, big shout out to the GC for the last 2 hours. Thank you, Glenda. Otherwise known in some parts as Glenn.

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It's All House Radio Show, Tuesday evenings, with yours truly, DJ Mark Louisa.

So yes, we're just into the final 5 minutes of the show, when I'll be handing over from 8 until 10, there'll be a guest mix, and then from 10 until 12 will be Revo. And of course tomorrow, whoa, busy Wednesday, we kick off with Steve-O, the breakfast show 7 till 9, followed by Frenchie 9 till 12, Mr. David Clark 12 till 2, a guest mix from 2 till 4, back with Drive Time, Glenda C, 4 till 6, I know, 6 till 8, Leave a Flavour with Gourmet Soul, and then Apply the Brakes, 8 till 10, and then DJ Kicks from 10 until midnight. Stay tuned.

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It's your favourite DJ, DJ Stacey Bass, and I'm here bringing you Into Talent straight from Into Beats Radio Bedford 106.5 FM. So how are you guys doing? We're going to be bringing you all the tracks and all the bangers from Bedford and beyond. So stay tuned. 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No more beats, just send your text in. I'll give you a shout out. I would also like to big up all the listeners and all the followers. The first two tracks that you heard were Wicked by Whispers straight out of Bedford and Mario Blacks featuring Dino and Mira, all of you straight out of Bedford. So the next track coming up on Into Talent is Falling For You by Jay Silver and Tion Wayne. You heard it here first. Do not touch that dial.

and that was Falling For You by Jay Silver featuring Tion Wayne. We've got some bangers for you today straight out of Bedford. The next track coming up is the one and only Zim King with Focus by Tomuka. You heard it here first, and Bedford has got bangers.

Focus by Tomuka, the Zim King, straight out of Bedford. You heard it here first. The next track coming up is a track straight out of Leicester, and it goes by the name of For the Fans, and it is by an artist called Trex. You heard it here first. Big up yourself, Trex, and big up yourself, Tomuka. Next track coming up, For the Fans, Trex.

the latest track from Demi Moolah. He has a lovely voice, and that was Bay. Next track coming up is straight out of Bedford. It is Uti Jello from the one and only K-Flow. And he will be joining me very soon for a live show, and you will hear the vocals here. This track is straight out of Bedford. You heard it here first on Into Talent with DJ Stacey Bass. This is Uti Jello with K-Flow.

And that was Uti Jello by K-Flo, straight out of Bedford. You heard it here first. Uti Jello. And yes, I'm going to say it, Bedford has got talent. I'm a Camilo. Like to shout out my Leicester Massive that are listening there. Big up yourself, Dante. Thank you for the text and happy birthday. I know you've got a birthday coming up. Also like to shout out Angie and Sandra, who are up there in Leicester, tuned in and listening to the show. Big up yourself, peeps. And we're staying in Bedford. The next track to come straight out of this town is again featuring K-Flo, and this one is called Ten Toes with Mr. Nelson. You heard it here first. Bedford has got bangers.

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We do it for the unbelievers. The ones that don't believe us, they never believe anything. K-Flow, Mr. Nelson, it's yo.

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I'm standing strong, but it hurt me though. 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

0: put it all on the line, but I won't put my neck there. I ain't slept in weeks, I need 20s and 50s coming in heaps. I chase bread, I'm the boring kind, I get the job done and repeat. See Jigga made multiple figures, but I need me something elite. I've been on wait, now I gotta sleep. Had a dream that I never made it out. What
1: do I do? And that was If I Lose with JB featuring Kid Wild.
0: She been begging to chill, is it fine if I'm not in the mood?
1: Next track coming up is straight out of Worthing, and you heard it here first. This is Weedy with Nothing to Prove, an absolute banger. Big up yourself, Weedy.

So that was Weedy, straight out of Worthing with Nothing to Prove. So I just want to shout out some listeners. So big up yourself, Triskins. I know you're locked in and listening, and you always have been enjoying the show. And to everybody else that's out there today in this Tuesday evening, tuned into the show, hope you're enjoying the show. Just want to say, if you want to get your tracks out, some airplay out on the show, and you want to get some exposure, then send your tracks to intounderground.bedford@gmail.com.

and Stacey will see what she can do about playing your tracks on the radio. So the next track coming up, what I'm going to play, because we always have to go back to Bedford, that is the home of Interbeach Radio, and it is also the home of some real superstars. So the next track coming up, going to turn it up a bit. This is from the Zim King Tamuka, and that is Maka Jaira. Don't touch that dial.

And that was Skeet with Weshiwan. Next track coming up is POV, Point of View by Miss Banks off her new album, Absolute Banger.

And that was Miss Banks with Point of View. I wonder if you fall for me. Like to shout out my mate Kells, big up yourself Kelly if you're listening. Also like to shout out Birdie and the new owners of the radio station, Dazza and Lee, big up yourselves. I hope you're listening and I hope you're enjoying the show. Next track coming up is Jammin' by Ruby. 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I'll give you a shout out. Next track, Jammin' by Ruby.

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0: And that's Daish. She's from London. Look out for her. She is going to be doing brilliant things across the UK. And that track is called Bad Mind.
1: I keep telling myself I need to make up my mind.
0: Also, don't forget the text line number is 0739 695 1065. Text in and let me know what you're thinking. Next track coming up is from Daish, and this one is featuring Tazzy Y, and that is called Bipolar. We're coming up to the last 10 minutes of the show, so we're going to play a little bit of Garage. UK Garage, you heard it here first on Interbeats Radio, 106.5 FM with DJ Stacey Bass. This is Into Talent.

And that was Bipolar with Daish. She's from London, like I said, and she has a lot of talent. Look out for her. I'd like to shout out Emma and Laurel. I hope you're listening and enjoying the show. We're going back home to Bedford. The next track coming up straight out of Bedford is MLT with UK.

And that was MLT with UK Garage straight out of Bedford. And that's what she said to me. I'm like UK Garage. Like to big up Glenn C. Thank you for the text. And also Birdie, thank you very much. Saying big up the DJ Stacey Bass. He's loving the show and can't wait till my show on Sunday. So for those of you who don't know, I also have a show on Sunday. It's 12 till 2 p.m. and it's called The Sweet Sunday Show. Soul, reggae and lovers rock. So if you want to tune in to something nice and to cheer you up on Sunday, make sure you listen in. And obviously that's going to be followed by Love Beats 2 till 5 p.m. Next track coming up is She Likes Me from MLT, another track straight out of Bedford, and this is featuring Sox. Big up yourself, MLT. You heard it here first. And yes, I'm going to say it again, Bedford has got bangers.

0: I'm a teacher. Hot bodies wanna roll with a geezer. So tell me when and where can I meet ya? LA in a party, sipping Bacardi. Old school wave, throw back Ed Hardy. In a rave, man, I dress so smartly. Coming with a bag.
1: And that was She Likes with MLT featuring Sox and Young LA. Absolute banger straight out of the hometown of Bedford, the home of Interbeats Radio, and you heard it here first. Next track coming up is Love in This Club, and that is by Glorious and Freya Lea. This is coming straight from London. It's an absolute banger and it's brand new. Keep it locked. Don't touch that dial.

So we're coming up to the first hour of the show. I hope you've enjoyed it and you are liking the vibe. We're going to keep things moving and we're going to keep the bangers coming, keeping it moving with Into Talent. And remember, if you want to send your tracks to me so you can get some airplay, the email address to send that to is intounderground.bedford@gmail.com. 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

and that's Skeet with Anything, and he's from Nottingham. Look out for him. He's going to be a big, big, big artist soon. Next, we have a track by artist goes by the name of Jeds, and it's called Midas Touch. Big up yourself, Jeds, and big up yourself, Skeets.

0: I just had a message in from Emma and Laurel. Thank you so much for your message. They are looking forward to the show on Sunday. Make sure you tune in 12 till 2 for the sweet sounds of Sunday with myself, DJ Stacey Bass. Next track coming up is from Bedford, and it goes by the name of Air Max 90s. I'm sure you know this by now. It's an absolute banger, and it's by Tamuka and Frids, two massive artists that are coming out of Bedford. They have talent like all the rest of the artists, and Bedford also has talent too. So without further ado, here is Tamuka and Frids with Air Max 90s. We're going to get drilly for a minute.
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Out on foot, no styly, had no drip, no wrists are pricey. Would've gone back, but I'm way too trapped in life I live. But I'm way too wrapped in the way man wins. In a way, man, since I'm trapped up. Back in the day, us kids, we stacked up. Lost my bro to a case, I'm baffed up. Tryna get more, that's the grind, I'm at dog. Invest my dough, no certain. Take that risk, so to shut them curtains. Make my mind up quick or rehearse it. Throw away life and a flip that sterling. Pounds mean much in life, but it don't make sense when your soul ain't learning. Could've flipped that dough last week, but I let that slide for the fam, I swerved it. And I'm at this stage now, wanna get more like Erling. Wanna get plays and shows up turning. Tryna get back on back, and the backs be burning. Beat up cricks, but chicks be live though. Fleece on tech, I'm a side or tidal flow. I'm pointing the bars of disciples. Couldn't get more from the man that tries, bro. And you can't be me if you try, no drip on fleet. Man, do it like Michael Jordan thing. I drop quite high though. Chase them dreams and streets, that's live, oh. Air Max 90s, 015, too young, still a YG. Still kick back in a vibe that tiny. Me and T1, no cash, no likes on IG. Out on foot, no styly. Had no drip, no wrists are pricey. Would've gone back, but I'm way too trapped in life I live. But I'm way too wrapped in the way man wins. Air Max 90s, 015, too young, still a YG. Still kick back in a vibe that tiny. Me and T1, no cash, no

0: vibe like Tiny. Me and T1, no cash, no likes and IG. Out on foot, no styly. Had no drip, no wrists are pricey. Would've gone back, but I'm way too trapped in life I live. But I'm way too wrapped in the way man wins. Air Max 90s, 015, too young, still a YG.
1: Bedford has got bangers. And you heard it here first. That was Tamuka featuring Fridz, and we're staying with Fridz, and we're staying in Bedford. Next track coming up, Fridz, We've Corrupted. You heard it here first. Do not touch that dial.
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1: It's frightening, on grease with the G's, them tug lightning. 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
0: The next track coming up called Leading the Way by Eclipse. This is an upcoming artist from London, and he is set to make a big impact on the scene. You heard it here first, and this is DJ Stacey Bass.

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2: That is set to be an absolute banger for this summer. That is Hennessy, straight out of Bedford by the very own Zim King. This is Tamuka. He has been on the show before. He will be on the show again. Bedford has got talent. Next track coming up has to be you, Kid Wild.

That was Kid Wild featuring Thiago Sub with Has To Be You. And we're going back home to Bedford now. And this track is a set to be another banger this summer. And that is Household Name by MLT. You heard it here first. Bedford's got bangers.

0: Ammo.
1: It's your boy MLT, Mr. BHB, Mr. BBC and the juicing himself. And you're now locked in to Interbeats 106.5 FM.
2: Alright. 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

0: and that was Central C with Booger. And the next track coming up is by Wicked, straight out of Bedford, with Straight in Your Crown. This is actually one of my favourites. 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
2: Another one from Wicked Whispers, straight out of Bedford. This is Venting off his new album. 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

Absolute banger from Wicked, straight out of Bedford. That track is called Venting. 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I've got another artist, goes by the name of EDH. 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If I get caught, you know I ain't getting fell. Hardest to the realest alive. All in, AIE. No. Hey yo, Bedford, it's the Gritty Man. 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Oh, Bedford.

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And that track has come straight out of Bedford. That is EDH with Sink or Sail. Absolute banger, because Bedford has got bangers. Next track coming up, 169 featuring Wretch 32.

And the next track coming up is going to be from Bedford again. That is going to be by Super Icy featuring Geo Grits, the gritty man himself. And that is Who's Tormenting Who? You heard it here first. Bedford has got talent.

0: Yes, that was the Ghana King, Super Icy. Big up yourself, Super. Big up yourself, Shana. And big up yourself, Casey. I know you're locked in and you're listening. I'm going to stay in Bedford. And the next track coming up, again, is from Super Icy, featuring Geo Grits, and it's called Do Your Ting. You heard it here first. Don't touch that dial.
1: Yo, bitch, my recording, bro.

0: Yo, Bedford, it's the Gritty Man. You're listening to DJ Stacey Bass on Interbeats Radio. Oh, Bedford.
1: And that was the Gritty Man himself with Super Icy. Big up yourselves, Geo Grits, aka the Gritty Man, and Super Icy. Those two artists have got mad energy. They will be joining me in the studio at some point. Super, I know you're listening and you're going to be coming in the studio very soon, and we are going to be showcasing the talent from Bedford. Having said that, Super Icy has actually got a new debut single out that's on all platforms, Spotify, TikTok, YouTube, Instagram, you name it, you can find it. That track is called El Shaddai. You heard it here first. This is the Ghana King solo single debut album, and that goes by the name of El Shaddai by Super Icy. You've heard it here first. Don't touch that dial. And this tune goes out to Birdie because I know you love this song. So this one's for you.

And that was El Shaddai by Super Icy. Big up yourself, Super. And we're staying in Bedford. We're coming up to the last 10 minutes or so of the show. I just want to shout out everybody that's listening and tuned in to Into Talent here on Interbeats Radio 106.5 FM. You've been locked in with DJ Stacey Bass. And the next track coming up is called Fimicilli, and it is by K-Flow. He is also from Bedford. We have a massive Afro fusion scene in Bedford, and this is one of the artists from that scene. He is set to make a storm in that genre, and I am going to play his track right here and right now. This is K-Flow with Fimicilli.

So that was Rain Dance with Dave featuring Thames. And we're coming up to the last few minutes of the show. And it's been great. So don't forget to tune in next week for the same Into Talent between 8 till 10 on Tuesday. Thank you for all the text messages. And yes, El Shaddai is a big tune. I've had a text in saying that they love that tune and it's absolutely amazing. Also, like to big up the next DJ what's coming on, who's Revo, and he will be playing some neon sounds. So make sure you stay locked in and you listen to that. I'm going to play out with a tune that I love, and it is by Callum Scott featuring H, and it's called Unsteady. Goodbye, and I'll see you all next week. Oh, before I go, don't forget to tune in on Sunday to the Sweet Sunday Sounds, where I'll be playing soul, reggae and lovers rock from 12 till 2 p.m. That will be followed by Love Beats and then your favorite soca DJ, Apollo Dan. But for now, goodbye, good night, and I'll see you at the same time, the same place next week. This is Unsteady by Callum Scott featuring H.

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2: Let's go.

Yes, people. Couple technical difficulties there. Bringing you this heat and hour from Wilson. Bringing the good vibes tonight. Bringing you some dubstep for the first hour. Keeping it locked with some D&B for the second. Shout out Scott. Shout out Josh. Shout out Jenny. Shout out all my people locked in right now. Listen to this absolute stinker. Let's get up and rock, and all the data and-

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Switching up the vibe a bit with this one, bringing you an atmospheric tune. This one's by 440 Perception. All the spacey vibes. Once again, shout out Josh, Jenny and Scott. All the crew locked in right now. I hope you're all having a lovely Tuesday evening. This tune's be sure to make it better.

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You're listening to Neon Sounds, hosted by myself, Revo. Big ups to all my people locked in right now, especially Josh, Jen and Scott. Big ups yourself. We're keeping it locked to this one from Contact Ghost, absolute synthy dubstepy tune.

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Turning up the bass a bit for this one. It's getting live in the place. You're locked into 106.5.

Heavy tune coming from Spice. Loving this stripped back garage sound at the moment. 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You're locked into Neon Sounds, hosted by myself, Revo, on 106.5 FM.

This one coming from Burner, called Robot Razor. One of my absolute favourites right now. Tearing up the dance floor. Heavy vibes.

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1: 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Bringing you D&B for the next hour. Starting off with some Alex Perez.

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You're locked into 106.5 FM with myself, Revo. 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

0: It's getting dark. It's getting heavy. This one coming from my favourite drum and bass producer right now, Creatures. 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
1: 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Hopefully at Boomtown this year, who knows. Such a distinct sound. Creatures from Bristol coming through at the moment. Let's keep it locked.
0: And that was a moment frozen in time.

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Hosted by myself, Revo, on Neon Sounds. Keep it locked. You fast forward.

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believe. Probably my favourite tune right now. Coming from Break. Featuring MC Fat, it's called Natural Way. You're currently locked into 106.5 FM. You're locked into Neon Sounds, hosted by myself, Revo. This one come with all the summer vibes. Lovely festival vibe on this one. Pure euphoria. I hope you guys enjoy it as much as I do. Keep it locked.

0: This one gets a bit weird. It's coming from Amos Funk Nose. You're currently locked into Interbeats Radio 106.5 FM. You're listening to Neon Sounds, hosted by myself, Revo. Bringing you all the best of minimal D&B for the last hour. Let's keep it locked.
1: Okay, yeah. This is to me,

I've just put a track on the wrong side of the mixer. What a shame. Guess we're moving on to this tune then. From Brutus Son called Ghost Walk. 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

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Let's keep it locked.

Yes, guys, hope we're all doing well tonight. 30 minutes left of pure carnage. This one coming from Bleephead. Apollo Navigation. Shout out Sophie for keeping it locked tonight. This one's heavy.

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Hosted by myself, Revo. We got some minimal D&B for the next 30 minutes. Let's keep it locked.

So another one from Creatures tonight. This guy's actually nuts. As I said earlier, coming out of Bristol at the moment. Tune's absolutely popping. This one's different.

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Interbeats Radio, currently locked into Revo with Neon Sounds. Bring you all the drum and bass vibes. This one's a stepper. From Wiltshire, Sunday Repairs. Don't forget to keep it locked for the next 20 minutes. I'll bring you more of this.

This one brings you back to festival season. Looking forward to Boomtown this summer. Grooving around in the sunshine. Last year was too good. Been thinking about it every day. Just want to dance.

absolutely loving this sound right now. Weird and wonky basses. This one's coming from Scream Smarts. Leviathan, I think that's how you say it. The Vision Remix. You're currently locked into 106.5 FM. Interbeats Radio, currently listening to Neon Sounds, hosted by myself, Revo. The last 15 minutes, we bring you the rest of Minimal D&B. Let's keep it locked.

Hope everyone's having a lovely Tuesday evening. I'm having lots of fun right now. I hope you're having as much fun as me listening to this drum and bass tonight on Neon Sounds, hosted by myself, Revo. Once again, this one's from TJ Felov. Keep it locked.

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You're listening to Neon Sound, sounds hosted by myself, Revo. Bringing you all the darker gritty bits. This one's by Scorp called Collision. Once again, bringing that heavy vibe. Just keep it locked.

Yes, guys, you're currently listening to 106.5 FM, hosted by myself, Revo. Hope everyone's having a lovely evening tonight. Big ups, David, for keeping it locked. Good old Dave. Hope you're having a good night. This one's Wonky.

0: Yes, guys, this one's from CDU. Bringing the night to a close. Big up everyone for keeping it locked tonight. You'll be listening to myself, Revo, Neon Sounds Takeover, bringing you some dubstep, UK bass and drum and bass for Tuesday evening. Big ups everyone for keeping it locked once again. Big up Dave, who's listening right now. Hope everyone's enjoyed it. And yeah, I'll see you next Tuesday.
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